down, suck on a bone, leave us alone, stuff a calzone. Starlink, ain't no beats, shove it and squeeze, get on your knees. Don't like it, send a complaint, straight to my team, I'm the

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I'm a never, never, never gonna let you out. I'm a never, never, never gonna let you out.

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1: 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Cutlass album? Yeah, I guess the guy had it coming.

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0: 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I just stole a car, and the station was set to
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0: It's an energy field created by all living things. It surrounds us and penetrates us. It binds the galaxy together.
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2: Okay, okay, only text, only Ablase.
3: Hey.
2: Oh.
3: Yeah.
2: Complex.
3: Yeah.
2: Okay. Yeah.
3: Yeah.
2: Yeah. Okay. Hey, check.

We're flipping and flying like frogs. Frog moths were pulling themselves out of the earth and flying up in front of the stand. Dust was blowing. It was like a mysterious, strange wind sound.

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The constant struggles ensures my insanity. Passing the evenings ensures the struggle for my family. We're hungry, beware of our appetite. Distant drums ring the news of a kill tonight. The kill which I share with my passengers. We take our fill, take our fill, take our fill. I stand firm for our soil. Liquor I come for, so they juice me, seduce me. Dress me up in stitsy. Confused by different memories. Details of Asian remember these conversations. Of what should become of enemies. 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So I listen, he's a conkite. As I grow, and as I grow collective. Before the move, sit on the perspective. Mr. Quail in the crevice and watches from the precipice. Imperial passage. Heat from the sun someday slowly passes. Until then, you have to live with yourself. Until then, you have to live with yourself.

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Gliding down a stripper pole from Walmart, anchored in Gorilla Glue. Ing, singing to a thing that you ain't heard yet. But you knew when it came on, it was hit or fuck with your head. It took from what you said. It took you to a runaway, and then you knew where you'd been shed. Where you'd been, where you'd be.